Donizetti's Sonata for Flute and Harp was performed by harpist Catherine Michel and flautist Mark Grauvels on Classical WSMR 89.1 and 103.9. I'm Thea Lobo, and the music you hear on Classical WSMR, it's here because listeners like you believe it should be. 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You'll feel great every time you tune in. Here's the Danse Bacchanale from Camille Saint-Saëns' opera Samson and Delilah. Here Delilah and the high priest worship and celebrate, while the blinded and betrayed Samson receives divine strength to destroy their temple. You'll hear Eric Kunzel conducting the Cincinnati Pops Orchestra.

The Cincinnati Pops Orchestra, led by Eric Kunzel, performed Camille Saint-Saëns' Danse Bacchanale from the opera Samson and Delilah on Classical WSMR. The benefits of learning music are for everyone, including seniors. It supports memory, cognitive sharpness, and overall well-being. 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I'm Thea Lobo. Composer Franz Berwaldt wasn't to enjoy much outward musical success in his lifetime. Franz Liszt, who was a friend, told him as much while praising his true originality. Berwaldt ended up making a living as a glassblower, but luckily for music lovers today, after his death, there was a revival of his music, and the majority of his works were published then, posthumously. Right now, you'll hear his Symphony No. 1 in G minor, known as the Symphonie Sérieuse, the Serious Symphony, performed now by the San Francisco Symphony under Herbert Blomstedt.

0: Herbert Blomstedt conducted the San Francisco Symphony in Franz Berwald's Symphony No. 1, Symphony Sérieuse, on classical WSMR 89.1 and 103.9.
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0: So glad you could listen. I'm Thea Lobo. 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

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On Instagram, Facebook, and YouTube under Classical WSMR. I'm Thea Lobo. Hope you're having a lovely night so far. A Treat by Shostakovich is on the way in less than a half hour. And before that, hear an evocative oboe concerto of the Baroque era. Next, enjoy a little Beethoven. You'll hear the Leonore Overture No. 3, performed by the Bavarian Radio Symphony Orchestra, conducted by Colin Davis.

0: Beethoven's Leonore Overture No. 3 was performed by the Bavarian Radio Symphony Orchestra, led by Colin Davis, on Classical WSMR 89.1 and 103.9.
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Tommaso Albinoni's Oboe Concerto was performed by the Budapest Strings with oboe soloist Lajos Lencsés on Classical WSMR. I'm Thea Lobo, and Classical WSMR is here wherever and whenever you need a moment of music and calm. 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Now you'll hear Shostakovich's Nocturne, taken from the film score to The Gadfly, which was a swashbuckling period adventure set in Italy, and is probably his most beloved film score. And he wrote more than 30 film scores, so that's saying something. Have a listen now. You'll hear the Moscow Chamber Orchestra, led by Konstantin Orbelian, performing.

0: 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I listen to it virtually all day, and it keeps me going. Keep up the good work.
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0: Hi, this is Charlie and Jane from Englewood. We love the music here, and when we go home, we stream it on our Sonos in New York. So we get you 24/7, and we love it. Thank you. Keep up the good work.
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There are five pieces by Robert Schumann in the folk style, with Heinrich Schiff playing cello and pianist Gerhard Oppitz on Classical WSMR 89.1 Sarasota and WUSF 89.7 HD2 Tampa, broadcasting from the Ernie and Eliza Kretschmer studio at the University of South Florida. Good morning. I'm Mark Michaud. This week is flying by. Here it is, 6 o'clock Thursday morning. Let's get things going with WSMR Sunrise Serenade, giving you the chance to set the tone for the day with a major work. And this morning's serenade is one of the Haydn symphonies. Now, this one has Haydn's sense of humor on full display. The symphony number 47 is known as the palindrome symphony. In the third movement, Haydn created what he called a minuet in reverse. He wrote the second half of the minuet so that it's actually performed backwards, creating a musical palindrome, a bit of a structural joke to start the day. So here's Christopher Hogwood and the Academy of Ancient Music with Joseph Haydn's Symphony No. 47.

There's the 47th Symphony by Joseph Haydn, WSMR Sunrise Serenade for today, and you heard Christopher Hogwood conducting the Academy of Ancient Music. Well, WSMR Sunrise Serenade is something you can count on every morning at 6, so you can greet Friday with a big work. Tomorrow's Sunrise Serenade is the third piano concerto by Sergei Rachmaninoff, so we'll see you here for that tomorrow. Now, coming up before 7 this morning, you'll start this day with the world's best-known waltz. The Blue Danube is ahead after you listen to James Galway play a flute concerto next on WSMR. 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Well, here's Claudia Simone working with I Solisti Veneti, the Venetian soloist, featuring James Galway playing flute. And this is a flute concerto by Romano Antonio Piacentino on WSMR.

That's the man with the golden flute, James Galway, joining Claudio Scimone and Issa Listivenity with the flute concerto by Romano Antonio Piacentino on Classical WSMR 89.1 and 103.9. Hang on for the world's most famous waltz up next. 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And thank you. Well, Johann Strauss Jr. wrote over 500 dance pieces. 150 of them were waltzes. And in one of life's great ironies, Strauss had two left feet when it came to dancing. The waltz was a spectator sport for the Waltz King. Here's his beautiful Blue Danube. And this is Herbert von Karajan and the Berlin Philharmonic on WSMR.

0: There's the beautiful Blue Danube by Johann Strauss Jr. with the Berlin Philharmonic on Classical WSMR. You'll step into the Wayback Machine next first thing today and hear some Renaissance music with the Philip Jones Brass Ensemble. 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
1: Join me each week on Concierto for a celebration of the Hispanic and Latino contributions to classical music. This week, there's a piano sonata by the 18th century Spaniard Manuel Blasco de Nebra and Tenebrae, a work for string quartet by Argentine composer Osvaldo Golijov. That's next time on Concierto.
0: That's tonight at 8 o'clock on Classical WSMR. Well, Samuel Scheidt was making music in the early 1600s, so you could either call this late Renaissance music or early Baroque. He's right there on the line. The Philip Jones Brass Ensemble is in with this Canzona Bergamasca by Samuel.

There's Samuel Scheidt's Canzona Bergamasca, some old music brought to life there by the Philip Jones Brass Ensemble. 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Well, good morning, I'm Mark Michaud. Happy Thursday. It's August 6th, and here's music that was very personal for Maurice Ravel. Each of these movements is a different memorial to friends of his who died in the First World War. Now, this is Bernard Haitink conducting the Boston Symphony Orchestra with Maurice Ravel's Le Tombeau de Couperin.

That's Le Tombeau de Couperin, the music of Maurice Ravel with Bernard Haitink and the Boston Symphony Orchestra on WSMR, Florida's classical music station. You'll hear music that Edvard Grieg wrote for his 25th wedding anniversary party this morning, along with a double oboe concerto by Al Benoni before 8 o'clock. Up next, there's a serenade for string orchestra to greet Thursday morning. Labor Day is going to be here before you know it, September 7th, and WSMR is giving you the chance to drive the bus for the day and program the music. It's the All Request Labor Day. Now, whether you want to hear an all-time favorite or maybe surprise everybody with something a little eclectic, perhaps, well, you can make your request online at WSMR.org. There's a banner you can click on right there at the homepage. Or you can tell us about your request using the Talk to Us button in the classical WSMR app. When you make the request, feel free to tell us why you want to hear it as well. We love sharing your stories about classical music. You have until the end of the month to make your request, but why not avoid the rush and do it today? Now, here's a Scandinavian serenade for string orchestra by Dag Virén, and here's Esa-Pekka Salonen on WSMR with the Stockholm Sinfonietta.

That's Doug Virian's Serenade for String Orchestra, and you heard Esa-Pekka Salonen with the Stockholm Sinfonietta on Classical WSMR 89.1 and 103.9. You'll hear pianist Andrei Gavrilov play one of Edvard Grieg's piano classics just ahead here. Looks like you might be dodging a few showers and storms over the next couple of days, so you'll want to take the umbrella with you before you leave the house. And if you're at the beach today, be listening for thunder. That would be your cue to get out of Dodge. Well, the tropics are quiet, but you want to be ready just in case during hurricane season. So check out the preparation guide that our colleagues have put together for you at WUSF.org. Well, Johns Hopkins All Children's Hospital works together with the community to help children achieve their dreams. That expert care earned the highest ranking among children's hospitals in Florida by U.S. News & World Report. Learn more at hopkinsallchildrens.org. Well, this is a piece of music that Edvard Grieg wrote for his 25th anniversary. He and his wife Nina were throwing a party, and Grieg played this at the celebration. Here's The Wedding Day at Trolltagen on WSMR, and here's pianist Andrei Gavrilov.

You heard Andrei Gavrilov with The Wedding Day of Trollhagen by Edvard Grieg on Classical WSMR. Ahead, it's the overture to one of Engelbert Humperdinck's operas. Now, there's always something happening close to where you live around these parts. You can find concerts, exhibitions, markets, and community events anytime at your guide to our community's creative space, artsaccessflorida.org. 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And that's happening October 23rd at the Palmetto Marriott Resort. 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Well, here's Karl Anton Rickenbacker conducting the Bamberg Symphony, and this is the overture to Engelbert Humperdinck's The Royal Children on Classical WSMR.

0: That's Karl-Anton Rickenbacker leading the Bamberg Symphony, and you heard the overture to Engelbert Humperdinck's opera The Royal Children on classical WSMR. Tommaso Albinoni also composed a bunch of operas. It's what he was best known for in his lifetime, but none of them were ever published, so we'll never know what they sounded like. But he did publish some of his orchestral music, and you'll hear a double oboe concerto by Albinoni on the way next. This coming Tuesday night at 8, you can enjoy another concert from the Sarasota Orchestra's last season on WSMR. Set a calendar reminder so you won't miss guest conductor Katarina Winsor leading the orchestra in Beethoven's Fifth Symphony, Tuesday night at 8. And if you want to binge on the orchestra's music, well, the concerts that were on WSMR over the last couple of weeks are still available on demand. 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So check that out today if you have a minute.
1: Concierto is the program that celebrates the rich contributions of Spanish and Latino classical musicians. Next time, hear Spanish violinist José Luis García play Vaughan Williams' The Lark Ascending and The Black Decameron, a solo guitar masterwork by Cuban composer Leo Brouwer, inspired by a collection of African legends. That's coming up on Concierto.
0: That's tonight at 8 o'clock, and you'll also want to hear the evening masterwork just before that at 7. Thea Lobo is going to be playing the third piano concerto by Sergei Rachmaninoff, so why not make a night of it and enjoy the music here on Classical WSMR? This is a sinfonia for two oboes by Tommaso Albinoni. Anthony Camden and Allison Alti are playing oboe here, joining John Georgiadis and the London Virtuosi.

There's a double oboe concerto by Tommaso Albinoni, the oboe soloists, Anthony Camden and Allison Alti, with John Georgiadis and the London Virtuosi. 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Well, good morning. It's August 6th, Thursday morning already. I'm Mark Michaud, and thank you for getting the day started here with Florida's classical music station. Here's something from an opera that was actually banned in Naples because the religious subject matter offended some people. So Donizetti translated the opera to French and moved it to Paris, where it was a big success. Here's some music from Gaetano Donizetti's The Martyrs with Antonio de Almeida and the Philharmonia Orchestra.

0: Here's music from Gaetano Donizetti's opera The Martyrs with Antonio de Almeida and the Philharmonia Orchestra on Classical WSMR. You'll be hearing a fun piece for violin and orchestra by Camille Saint-Saëns here today, and the Orpheus Chamber Orchestra will be in with a favorite by Bach as well. But up next, there's a Hofmeister clarinet concerto ahead. 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
0: You know, we also love hearing your stories about the music. So if you can, tell us why you're making the request. Looking forward to Labor Day on WSMR this year. Franz Anton Hofmeister was making music around the same time as Haydn and Mozart. And here's one of his best-known concertos. Dieter Klucker's playing clarinet with Jaap Schroeder and the Concerto Amsterdam. And here's the clarinet concerto by Hofmeister.

You just heard Dieter Klucker playing clarinet with the clarinet concerto by Franz Anton Hofmeister on WSMR with Jaap Schroeder leading the Concerto Amsterdam. Well, you're about to enjoy some Bach for breakfast today. You can also plan to have lunch with Mozart every day on WSMR. Joe Getz is going to be playing some of Mozart's chamber music for today's Midday Mozart at Noon. So you can enjoy his quintet for horn and strings with your soup and salad today. You know, with temperatures close to 90, better make that a gazpacho, right? Classical WSMR is here whenever you need a moment of music and calm. And that experience continues because people like you choose to support the music. 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Visit WSMR.org. And thanks. Well, here's the memorable moment from Bach's Cantata number 147, which he called Heart and Mouth and Deed and Life. Here's the Orpheus Chamber Orchestra with Jesu, Joy of Man's Desiring.

Jesu Joy of Man's Desiring by Johann Sebastian Bach. That was the Orpheus Chamber Orchestra on Classical WSMR. Well, there's a fun moment at the violin. You'll hear the playful side of Kyung Hwa Chung with the Camille Saint-Saëns music up next. Were you at the Sarasota Orchestra concert at the Van Wezel when the orchestra did Beethoven's Fifth with Katarina Windsor conducting? That was in March. It was the same night that Zlatimir Fung joined the orchestra for Dvorak's Cello Concerto. Well, you can re-experience that concert or check it out for the first time Tuesday night at 8 on WSMR. Sarasota Ballet has single and group tickets and season subscriptions available for their 2026 and 2027 season. You can experience all the beauty of this must-see season with 7 featured programs that highlight the artistry of the Sarasota Ballet. Tickets are at sarasotaballet.org. Well, this is the Royal Philharmonic Orchestra with violinist Kyung Hwa Chung in the spotlight. And here's the Havanaise by Camille Saint-Saëns on Classical WSMR.

0: Fun to hear the Avenaise by Camille Saint-Saëns with Kyung Hwa Chung playing violin, joining the Royal Philharmonic Orchestra. Well, there's a Verdi opera overture just ahead on Classical WSMR.
1: Next time on APM's Symphony Cast, we're in London at opening night of the 2026 BBC Proms Festival. Dalia Stasevska leads the BBC Symphony Orchestra in Copland, Gershwin, and Ravel's Piano Concerto with pianist Yun-Chan Lim, and we'll hear Gerald Finzi's choral ode to the spirit of music itself. That's coming up on APM's Symphony Cast.
0: You can hear Symphony Cast at 8 o'clock tomorrow night. Great way to start the weekend with Florida's classical music station, WSMR 89.1 and 103.9. Well, here's the Metropolitan Opera Orchestra with the overture to Giuseppe Verdi's opera La Forza del Destino, The Force of Destiny.

That's the overture to Giuseppe Verdi's La Forza del Destino, the opera The Force of Destiny. And you heard the Metropolitan Opera Orchestra on WSMR 89.1 Sarasota and WUSF 89.7 HD2 Tampa, broadcasting from the Ernie and Eliza Kretzmer studio at the University of South Florida. Good morning. I'm Mark Michaud with some great classical music for you as you face the day ahead, whether that's on the job, at home, or as you're running some errands. Glad you're here this morning. Here's Misha Dichter playing piano with Neville Mariner and the Philharmonia Orchestra. And this is Frédéric Chopin's Fantasy on Polish Air,

There's pianist Misha Dichter with Neville Mariner and the Philharmonia Orchestra. And you heard Frédéric Chopin's Fantasy on Polish Airs on Classical WSMR. You'll be checking out a Tartini trumpet concerto here in a little while. And some of Felix Mendelssohn's astounding music that he created as a kid. But next, a moment from the monumental opera The Trojans by Hector Berlioz. Well, Labor Day is going to be here before you know it, September 7th this year, and we're giving you the chance to kind of drive the bus here at WSMR for the day and program the music. It's the all-request Labor Day coming back this year. So whether you want to hear an all-time favorite or surprise us with maybe something a little on the eclectic side, well, you can make your request online at WSMR.org. There's a banner you can click on right there at the homepage, or you can tell us about your request using the Talk to Us button in the Classical WSMR app. Now, when you make the request, feel free to tell us why you want to hear it as well, because we love sharing your stories about classical music. You have until the end of the month to make your request, but why not avoid the rush and do it today? Well, Hector Berlioz's opera, The Trojans, is an epic five-act experience based on Virgil's story of the fall of Troy. And this is the Trojan March from the opera with Eugene Ormandy and the Philadelphia Orchestra on WSMR.

That's the Trojan March from the Trojans by Hector Berlioz with the Philadelphia Orchestra on Classical WSMR. You'll be hearing a Tartini trumpet concerto up next here this morning. How about maybe reading a good book here in the dog days of summer to pass some time? Well, there's a new article featuring a list of suggestions of some of the new books out there for you at WSMR.org. 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Well, this is Maurice Andre playing trumpet with Neville Mariner in the Academy of St. Martin in the Fields. And here's a trumpet concerto by Giuseppe Tartini on WSMR.

Giuseppe Tartini's Trumpet Concerto in D. You heard Maurice André playing trumpet with Neville Mariner and the Academy of St. Martin in the Fields on Classical WSMR. Up next, music from a very young Felix Mendelssohn. Well, this coming Tuesday night at 8, you can enjoy another concert from the Sarasota Orchestra's last season here on WSMR. Set a calendar reminder so you won't miss guest conductor Katarina Winsor leading the orchestra in Beethoven's Fifth Symphony, 8 o'clock Tuesday night. Hey, do you have any young people in your circle who are maybe about 14 years old? Well, can you imagine them writing a symphony? If they're showing interest in music, go ahead and support their dreams. Here's something Felix Mendelssohn wrote when he was just 14 years old. It's his String Symphony No. 9. And here's the Guildhall String Ensemble on Florida's classical music station, WSMR.

That's Felix Mendelssohn's String Symphony No. 9, and that was the Guildhall String Ensemble. You're listening to Florida's classical music station, WSMR 89.1 Sarasota, and WUSF 89.7 HD2 Tampa, broadcasting from the University of South Florida. Good morning. I'm Mark Michaud. Here's hoping all's well with you at 10 o'clock. Thank you for choosing classical WSMR to keep you company today. This is the Procession of the Nobles from Mlada by Nikolai Rimsky-Korsakov. Eric Hunzel conducts the Cincinnati Pops.

0: That's Eric Hunzel and the Cincinnati Pops with the Procession of the Nobles from Mulatta. You heard the music of Nikolai Rimsky-Korsakov this morning on Classical WSMR 89.1 and 103.9. There is some gorgeous choral music ahead before 11 o'clock today. The Cambridge Singers have a great performance of Spemen Allium by Thomas Tallis ahead. Now, if you've never heard that, you're in for a real treat. The Brahms Serenade No. 1 is ahead as well. And next, you'll hear Gentle Lullaby by Amy Beach.
1: 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And here on Classical WSMR, it means we turn over the choice of the music to you. 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
0: I'm looking forward to hearing your requests on Labor Day this year. If you can, tell us why you want to hear the request you're making as well. It's great to share the stories about the music we love. Well, here's something that will help ensure your stress levels don't get out of control this morning. It's a berceuse, a lullaby by Amy Beach. Here's Laura Klugerts playing viola with pianist Jill Timmons on WSMR.

That's a berceuse by Amy Beach, a beautiful lullaby with Laura Klugerts at the viola, with Jill Timmons playing piano. You're about to hear the first serenade by Johannes Brahms. That's up next on WSMR. 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It's presented by Manatee Community Foundation, and it's happening October 23rd at the Palmetto Marriott Resort. Tickets and information at manateelibraryfoundation.org. Well, America didn't just inspire Salvador Dali, it transformed him. Explore how Dali rose to global fame through fine art and pop culture in the special exhibit Dali in America, on view for a limited time only at the Dali Museum. More at thedali.org. Well, creating a symphony, the thought of it scared the heck out of Johannes Brahms. He was in awe of Beethoven's symphonies, and it took him a while to build up the courage. So here's Brahms kind of dipping his toe in the orchestral waters here with the Serenade No. 1. Adrian Bolt leads the London Philharmonic on Classical WSMR.

There's Adrian Bolt with the London Philharmonic with the first serenade by Johannes Brahms on classical WSMR. Now, there's a beautiful Baroque-era choral moment ahead. You'll hear the Cambridge Singers with the music of Thomas Tallis up next. Hey, were you at the Sarasota Orchestra concert at the Van Wezel when they did Beethoven's Fifth with Katharina Windsor conducting? It was the same night that Vladimir Fong joined the orchestra for Dvorak's cello concerto back in March. Well, you can hear that concert at 8 o'clock Tuesday night. 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And thanks. Well, now it's John Rutter and the Cambridge Singers splitting into eight little choirs for one of the most amazing choral pieces from the Baroque era. This is Schmemann Allium, My Hope Has Never Been in Any Other. This is the music of Thomas Tallis on Florida's classical music station WSMR, 89.1 and 103.9.

That's John Rutter leading the Cambridge Singers with Spem in Allium by Thomas Tallis. You're listening to WSMR 89.1 Sarasota and WUSF 89.7 HD2 Tampa, broadcasting from the Ernie and Eliza Kretzmer studio at the University of South Florida. Good morning, I'm Mark Michaud with an opera overture here at 11 o'clock. This is the overture to Euryanthe by Carl Maria von Weber. Gustav Kohn conducts the Dresden State Orchestra.

The overture to Carl Maria von Weber's opera Euryanthe, and you heard Gustav Kuhn leading the Dresden State Orchestra in that performance on Florida's classical music station WSMR. Well, you can expect to hear some of Mozart's chamber music with Joe Getz at lunchtime. Today's Midday Mozart at noon is going to be Mozart's quintet for horn and strings. Now, before that, a huge symphony to fill the last part of Thursday morning. Dvorak's 8th symphony is ahead after Sarah Cahill plays some of Germaine Taillefer's piano music. Well, Labor Day is going to be here before you know it, even though it falls late this year, September 7th. And we're giving you the chance to kind of drive the bus here at WSMR for the day and program the music. It's the all-request Labor Day. Whether you want to hear an all-time favorite or maybe surprise us with something a little on the eclectic side, that would be fun too. 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It's in red, white, and blue. Can't miss it. Or you can tell us about your request using the Talk to Us button in the new classical WSMR app. And when you make the request, feel free to tell us why you want to hear it as well. We love sharing your stories about classical music. So you have until the end of the month to make your request, but why not avoid the rush and get in touch with us today? Here's some piano music by Germaine Taillefer. Her last name was actually Taillefer, but she changed it out of a defiance against her dad, really, who was not a fan of her musical career. So take that, Daddy Dearest. Here is Sarah Cahill with this Partita for Solo Piano by Germaine Taillefer on WSMR.

You just heard a partita for solo piano by Germaine Taillefer, and that was pianist Sarah Cahill on Florida's classical music station WSFR. Ahead, you're about to hear the Eighth Symphony by Antonin Dvorak. 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Tickets are at sarasotaballet.org. 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And thanks to our sponsor, Community Foundation, Tampa Bay. I'm Mark Michaud. Thank you for listening to WSMR this morning. I'm looking forward to being back in tomorrow. We'll celebrate Friday morning together, starting with the Sunrise Symphony, bright and early at 6 o'clock tomorrow morning. Joe Getz is just ahead. He'll begin his program with today's Midday Mozart, and you'll hear a quintet for horn and strings by Mozart for lunch today. But first, the Symphony No. 8 by Antonin Dvorak. Now here's Andres Orozco Estrada conducting the Houston Symphony Orchestra on Classical WSMR 89.1 and 103.9.

If you're having a not-so-good day, Dvorak's Eighth Symphony is a great way to turn it around. Just so much warmth and humor in that music by Dvorak at the prime of his career, just before he came to America, in fact, when he premiered that work in London. And we heard it played there by the Houston Symphony Orchestra, led by Andres Orozco Estrada, here on Classical WSMR. I'm Joe Getz. Good times will keep on rolling with some midday Mozart coming up next here on listener-supported WSMR 89.1 Sarasota, WUSF 89.7 HD2 Tampa, broadcasting from the University of South Florida. Also on the way this hour, kind of a symphony in disguise by Robert Schumann and music from Edvard Grieg's Peer Gynt on the way a bit closer to 1 o'clock. Some chamber music by Mozart for our midday Mozart today. His horn quintet, horn plus string quartet. Here is horn Hermann Baumann with violinists Karl Suski and Dietmar Hallmann, Olaf Hallmann playing viola, and Jörn Jakob Timm playing the cello.

Today's Midday Mozart, the Horn Quintet in E-flat major. We just heard Hermann Baumann playing the horn with some string-playing friends here on listener-supported Classical WSMR. We are Florida's classical music station here on a Thursday afternoon, and we also have support today from FPL, which plans for storm season all year long, from strengthening poles to withstand severe weather, to clearing lines to improve resiliency. Details at fpl.com/storm. While still on the way this hour, a little Spanish guitar music and some of the music for the play Peer Gynt, some of Edvard Grieg's most famous works, coming up in about 25 minutes or so. Right now, Robert Schumann and a work I like to think of as a symphony in disguise. It's in three movements. It's for the orchestra. But he didn't call it a symphony. There's no real slow movement in this work, this overture, scherzo, and finale. It's played here by the Philharmonia Orchestra, led by Christian Thielmann.

The Overture Scherzo and Finale by Robert Schumann. Christian Thielmann led the Philharmonia Orchestra here on Classical WSMR. Still to come, Edvard Grieg's Peer Gynt Suite No. 2. Looking ahead to our next hour, we'll have our WSMR Regional Arts Spotlight coming up at the top of the hour. The gorgeous Sanctus from Maurice Duruflé's Requiem. A cello concerto by Haydn, and we'll take a walk out in the Bohemian woods with Bedřich Smetana. And then a lot more coming up in our next hour. But we've got plenty of more great music to come even before we get to that. And right now here is guitarist Sharon Isbin playing some Spanish music. This is called Zapateado by Regino Sainz de la Maza.

Zapateado by Regino Sainz de la Mazza. That was guitarist Sharon Isbin here on Classical WSMR. I'm Joe Getz. Good afternoon. And The Exchange has been a Sarasota community tradition since 1962. This nonprofit consignment shop supports the local visual and performing arts of Sarasota and Manatee counties with grants and scholarships that have a direct impact in both communities. More information on how you can volunteer, donate, and shop is at sarasotawex.com. Well, it's almost Labor Day. I know it's the beginning of August, but it's already time to start thinking about Labor Day. Time to get your Labor Day requests in. That's right. Labor Day here on WSMR means all requests, and you can fill out the form at our website, wsmr.org, or use the Talk to Us feature on the WSMR app, and be sure to tune in on Labor Day to see if your selection makes it on the air. Wrapping up this hour's music with Edvard Grieg's Peer Gynt Suite No. 2, here's the San Francisco Symphony Orchestra.

0: The Peer Gynt Suite No. 2 by Edvard Grieg, and Herbert Blomstedt led the San Francisco Symphony Orchestra. It's 1 o'clock. I'm Joe Getz, and this is WSMR 89.1 Sarasota, WUSF 89.7 HD2, and 103.9 W280 DW Tampa, broadcasting from the University of South Florida.
1: This is Classical WSMR's Local Arts Spotlight. I'm Susan Giles Wintek. Artist Andrea Deza grew up in communist Romania, and when access to outside information was scarce, she escaped into her own fertile imagination. Her solo exhibition, Folklore and Fairy Tales, The Fantastical World of Andrea Deza, is showing at the Ashley Gibson Barnett Museum in Lakeland through September 6th. You can see Into the Mystic, an exhibition of Naverne Covington's works in St. Pete. She creates drawings, prints, paintings, and sculptures. Her show is on through late September at the Morian Arts Center. Circus lovers can find out just what it took to get the show on the road by delving into the art of the makers who made the big top come alive at Canvas City at the Ringling Museum in Sarasota now. And you can keep up with the latest music and art stories at WSMR.org or in the Classical WSMR app.
0: Thank you very much, Susan. I'm Joe Getz. Good afternoon. Thanks for joining us here on Florida's classical music station, WSMR. Some music stays with you for a lifetime, and classical WSMR makes those moments part of every day. But chances are most vehicles you own don't last a full lifetime. 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Pickup's free, the process is easy, and you can find out more about vehicle donation at wsmr.careasy.org or call 855-WSMR-CAR. Coming up this hour, some dances from the opera Eugene Onegin by Tchaikovsky, a relatively recent find from Joseph Haydn, by recent I mean in the last century, and we'll kick things off this hour with gorgeous choral music here from the Requiem by Maurice Durufle, the Sanctus, with the Atlanta Symphony Orchestra and Chorus, led here by Robert Shaw.

The Sanctus from the Requiem by Maurice Duruflay, and that was the Atlanta Symphony Orchestra and Chorus led by Robert Shaw. Easily the best known work by the Frenchman Duruflay, it was commissioned ironically by the Vichy government in France during World War II, the puppet government of the Germans, but didn't have its premiere until after the war was over and France was liberated. But it's become a favorite of choirs all around the world. I've sung it myself once back in the day, probably like 15 years ago in a chorus I was in. Difficult to learn, absolutely rewarding though, once you get it really well done. And hard to beat Robert Shaw and his crew there, that's for sure. I'm Joe Gatz, good afternoon. August is Make-A-Will Month, and when you name WSMR as a beneficiary in your will or estate plan, Dr. Joe Rush will match your planned gift by 10% up to $10,000. Contact Kathy Jordan at 813-974-8682 or wsmr.org/legacy to learn more. Here is the Waltz and Apollinaise from Tchaikovsky's Eugene Onegin, with Yuri Temirkanov leading the Royal Philharmonic.

The Waltz and Polonaise from Tchaikovsky's Eugene Onegin, the Royal Philharmonic led by Yuri Temyakonov here on Classical WSMR. Still to come this hour, one of Bedřich Smetana's famous works from Ma Vlast, or My Fatherland. Not the Moldau, the one that's the most famous. We'll hear the one that's probably in a distant second place in terms of familiarity coming up a bit later on, and some more dances from that region in our next hour, Leos Janáček's Lockean dances coming up, as well as Liszt, Borodin, and more. Well, it seems like every year new discoveries are made in classical music. Someone finds an old score stuffed in a drawer somewhere or behind a picture frame. And this is a relatively recent discovery, probably about 75 years ago this piece was found for the first time. Joseph Haydn's Cello Concerto No. 1. And one of the first to record it after its discovery was one of the greats, Jacqueline Dupré. Here she is with Daniel Barenboim leading the English Chamber Orchestra.

cellist Jacqueline Dupre and the English Chamber Orchestra led by Daniel Barenboim in Joseph Haydn's Cello Concerto No. 1. The Library Foundation of Manatee County presents Booked for Lunch, a special luncheon and book signing with best-selling author James Patterson, presented by Manatee Community Foundation, October 23rd at the Palmetto Marriott Resort. Tickets and information at manateelibraryfoundation.org. I'm Joe Getz, wrapping up this hour here on Classical WSMR with From Bohemia's Woods and Fields, from the big suite My Fatherland, or Mavlast, by Beatrix Smetana. Here's Antoni Witt leading the Polish National Radio Orchestra.

From Bohemia's Woods and Fields, from the Suite Mavlast, or My Fatherland, by Bedrich Smetana. That was the Polish National Radio Orchestra, led by Antoni Witt, here on Florida's classical music station, WSMR. 2 o'clock here on this Thursday. We are WSMR 89.1 Sarasota, WUSF 89.7 HD2 Tampa, broadcasting from the Ernie and Aliza Kretzmer studio at the University of South Florida. I'm Joe Getz. Good afternoon, and we'll take a little afternoon siesta with Franz Liszt coming up in a little bit this hour. Leos Janáček's Lockean Dances, always a good time, and the overture to an opera written by a chemist a bit later as well. Here's a flute concerto by Saverio Mercadante. Andrea Grimanielli is the flutist here with the English Chamber Orchestra.

That was flutist Andrea Griminelli playing the solo part there with another flutist, Jean-Pierre Rampal, not playing the flute, but conducting the English Chamber Orchestra in that flute concerto by Saverio Mercadante. I wonder what those rehearsals must have been like, because Jean-Pierre Rampal has played those concertos as well. How did it work? How did they get over maybe some interpretational disagreements? Nerds like me want to know, but maybe it doesn't really matter in the long run. I'm Joe Getz, asking the probing questions and enjoying the music right along with you here on Classical WSMR this afternoon. Selby Gardens presents Shared Light, Lynn Goldsmith. This indoor and outdoor exhibition features the American photographer renowned for her celebrity portraits and fine art images, on view now through September 13th at the downtown Sarasota campus. 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Details at selby.org. These are the Lochian Dances by Leos Janacek, Francois Ubrecht leading the London Philharmonic.

Leah Janáček's Lockean Dances with the London Philharmonic, led by François Ubrecht, here on Classical WSMR. 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Well, time for a little mid-afternoon siesta, perhaps, with, well, maybe a five-minute siesta. This is The Dreams of Love, Nocturne No. 3, Liebesträume, by Franz Liszt, one of his most memorable works, played here by pianist Yundi Lee.

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0: Alexander Borodin was not a full-time composer. Chemistry was his profession. In fact, he's even got a reaction named after him, the Borodin reaction. Might be called something else now, but if you take level 2 organic chemistry, you might learn about it. I never did. Couldn't explain it to you if I tried. But anyway, let's listen to the part of Borodin I do understand, his music, and the overture here to his opera, Prince Igor. Remarkable stuff from a guy who didn't make music his full-time job. Here is the Atlanta Symphony Orchestra, conducted by Robert Shaw.

The Overture to Alexander Borodin's Prince Igor. That was the Atlanta Symphony led by Robert Shaw here on Classical WSMR. I'm Joe Getz. Good to have your company here on a Thursday afternoon. And I'll be around with you for another couple hours till 5 o'clock. Some Beethoven up next, some Bach, and Sibelius's always joyous Fifth Symphony coming up a little bit later. This is WSMR 89.1 Sarasota, WUSF 89.7 HD2 Tampa. Broadcasting from the University of South Florida. Here's an orchestral expansion of music that was conceived far more intimately. In fact, it's the last major work by Beethoven, his final string quartet. And we're going to hear an orchestral arrangement of his slow movement from that very final quartet. It's played here by the Royal Philharmonic, led by Charles Rosenkranz.

The slow movement from Beethoven's final string quartet, but if you were listening, you probably realized that was not a string quartet at all playing it, but a larger orchestra in kind of an expansive arrangement there of Beethoven's original. And it was the Royal Philharmonic led by Charles Rosenkranz here on Classical WSMR. We have support today from listeners like you and from AmScot, a state and federally regulated financial services provider. 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Well, still on the way, some studies in English folk song by a man who knew English folk songs very well. Ralph Vaughan Williams loved folk music and incorporated a lot of it into his music, but here's an example of him doing it pretty overtly rather than kind of hiding it, coming up in about 7 or 8 minutes. Right now, though, if you took an afternoon siesta, time to wake up with Bach.

Wach et auf, Sleepers Awake, by Johann Sebastian Bach, with the New Symphony of London, led by Raymond Agoul, here on Classical WSMR. Indeed, time to wake up. It's afternoon time, right? It's 3:20 or so here on this Thursday afternoon. Maybe you took a little after-lunch nap, but time to get up, enjoy some more music. We've got Sibelius's Fifth Symphony, which will definitely wake you up, coming up later this hour. Also on the way in our 4 o'clock hour, some dance music of Leon Menkes. We'll hear pianist Jeffrey Kahane in a live performance he gave in our studios a number of years ago. And some of the dances of Zoltán Kodály, his Dances of Maroshek, coming up all in our 4 o'clock hour. So keep it right here. Here are 6 studies in English folk song by Ralph Vaughan Williams. Clarinetist Jonathan Kohler here with pianist Judith Gordon.

Clarinetist Jonathan Kohler and pianist Judith Gordon in Rayfond Williams' Six Studies in English Folk Song. 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We know it's kind of a slow time of year around these parts, you know, the end of summer, kind of the dog days, but if you're enjoying the music, there's no time like the present to make that leap from becoming just a listener to becoming an active member. So

I absolutely love the Fifth Symphony of John Sibelius, but it also does bring back a very painful radio memory for me when I was a very green announcer way back in the day. Those chords at the end of the Fifth Symphony that are so spaced so far apart, it's almost impossible to know where the end is unless you really know the piece, or if you're listening closely, which apparently I wasn't at the time, because I came in to back announce the piece and tell people what it was. And the chords weren't done yet. Very embarrassing. Never make that mistake again. Sibelius's Fifth with the Minnesota Orchestra, led by Osmo Vanska, here on Classical WSMR. I'm Joe Getz, hopefully staying out of the music's way today here on Classical WSMR 89.1 Sarasota, WUSF 89.7 HD2 Tampa, broadcasting from the Ernie and Eliza Kretzmer studio at the University of South Florida. Well, it is the dog days of summer, and no music quite captures the feeling of these long, hot, humid days than this.

Summertime by George Gershwin from Porgy and Bess. Matthew Hagel, pianist with violinist Rachel Barton Pine. 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Learn more at arttowalkon.com. Also to come this hour, some Chopin played by pianist Jeffrey Kahane from the 2017 Sarasota Music Festival. And we've got a great recording of that coming up from our archives in about 20 minutes. Soltan Kodály's Moroshek Dances and some English Baroque with lots of trumpet action coming up a bit later this hour as well. A little ballet for us right now, though, this Grand Pas from Paquita by Leon Menkes. Richard Bonning leads the English Concert Orchestra on Classical WSMR.

The Grandpa from Leon Menkes's Paquita with the English Concert Orchestra led by Richard Bonning here on Classical WSMR. 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Here's one from almost a decade ago. Jeffrey Kahane, part of the 2017 Sarasota Music Festival. And this is a recording from May of that year of this mazurka by Frederic Chopin.

pianist Jeffrey Kahane in that mazurka in C-sharp minor by Frédéric Chopin, that recording made during the 2017 Sarasota Music Festival, recorded May 8th of that year. 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While you're there too, make your request for Labor Day. The deadline is August 30th, so you've got some time, but don't put it off. 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You can also use the Talk to Us feature on the new WSMR app. Again, the deadline, August 30th, and be sure to tune in on Labor Day to see if your request makes it on the air. Here are the Dances of Maroshek by Zoltán Kodály. Gyorg Lea leads the Budapest Symphony Orchestra.

The Mordorshek Dances by Zoltán Kodály, with George Lea leading the Budapest Symphony. Coming up at the top of the hour, the beautiful flower duet from Lakmé by Leo Delive. That's our 5 o'clock unwind with Thea Lobo. She's got some Mozart too, a symphony by Carl Maria von Weber, and tonight's evening masterwork, a piano showpiece like few others, and a pianist like few others to play it, Marta Argerich, playing Prokofiev's third piano concerto. Coming up at 7 o'clock this evening. 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

The Stephen Burns Ensemble brought you Jeremiah Clark's Trumpet Suite in D on Florida's classical music station. 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Thanks for spending some of your Thursday with WSMR. I'm Thea Lobo. Don't go anywhere. In 24 minutes, hear a regal march by the composer Giacomo Meyerbeer. And right before that, some fun with the bassoon, courtesy of Wolfgang Amadeus Mozart. At the moment, though, give your brain a little break with WSMR's 5 o'clock unwind. Today, it's a French opera favorite, and maybe the most quintessential of these 5 o'clock unwinds I could think of, the Flower Duet from Lakmé by Léo Delibes. It depicts the title character Lakmé and her maid Malika describing the idyllic riverbank covered in roses and jasmine. But you'll hear the instrumental version today, performed by the BBC Concert Orchestra, led by Barry Wordsworth.

That was the flower duet from Leo Delibes Lakme. Barry Wordsworth conducted the BBC Concert Orchestra in WSMR's 5 o'clock Unwind. While we're so lucky it hasn't been a busy one so far, it is still hurricane season. Learn more about its history, see the list of this year's storm names, and find prep lists and hurricane FAQs under the weather section of WUSF.org. I'm Thea Lobo. Here's bassoonist Klaus Thunmann and the Academy of St. Martin in the Fields, led by Neville Mariner, performing Wolfgang Amadeus Mozart's Bassoon Concerto in B-flat on Classical WSMR.

0: Mozart's Bassoon Concerto was performed by the Academy of St. Martin in the Fields, conducted by Neville Mariner with bassoon soloist Klaus Thunmann on Florida's classical music station, WSMR, 89.1 and 103.9.
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0: I'm Thea Lobo. And next, enjoy the Coronation March from The Prophet by Giacomo Meyerbeer. Elgar Howarth leads the Philip Jones Brass Ensemble right here on Florida's classical music station, WSMR, online at WSMR.org.

Elgar Haworth led the Philip Jones Brass Ensemble in the Coronation March from Meyerbeer's The Prophet, right here on Classical WSMR. 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Whether you want to meet your musical neighbor to read about musicians like Chelsea Gallo, learn more about what you just heard with the playlist, read articles that keep you updated on the arts and culture of this area, or stream in-studio performances you may have missed live, there's something artsy for everyone at wsmr.org. And to explore even more, download the new Classical WSMR app at the App Store or Google Play. 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At the top of the hour, you can hear WSMR's Local Arts Spotlight with Susan Giles Wontuck. And before that, enjoy a symphony by Weber. At the moment, you'll hear the Guitar Concerto in D by Antonio Vivaldi. Charles Groves conducts the English Chamber Orchestra with guitar soloist John Williams.

Charles Groves led the English Chamber Orchestra in Vivaldi's Guitar Concerto in D, featuring soloist John Williams on guitar, right here on Classical WSMR. The Sarasota Players present Radical Honesty, an emotionally volatile contemporary drama about desire, devotion, and what it costs to be truly seen. Shows run August 11th through the 16th. Tickets at theplayers.org. I'm Thea Lobo, and the music you hear on Classical WSMR, it's here because listeners like you believe it should be. Listener support is what keeps this music available across the community. 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Next is Carl Maria von Weber's Symphony No. 2, performed by the London Classical Players, led by Roger Norrington, on Classical WSMR.

0: Roger Norrington led the London classical players in Cara Maria von Weber's Symphony No. 2 in C on Florida's classical music station WSMR 89.1 Sarasota, WUSF 89.7 HD2 Tampa, broadcasting from the University of South Florida, online at WSMR.org, on Instagram, Facebook, and YouTube under Classical WSMR.
1: 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I'm Susan Giles Wintek. Artist Andrea Deza grew up in communist Romania, and when access to outside information was scarce, she escaped into her own fertile imagination. Her solo exhibition, Folklore and Fairy Tales, The Fantastical World of Andrea Deza, is showing at the Ashley Gibson Barnett Museum in Lakeland through September 6th. You can see Into the Mystic, an exhibition of Naverne Covington's works in St. Pete. She creates drawings, prints, paintings, and sculptures. Her show is on through late September at the Morian Arts Center. Circus lovers can find out just what it took to get the show on the road by delving into the art of the makers who made the big top come alive at Canvas City at the Ringling Museum in Sarasota now. 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
0: Good evening. So pleased you could tune in. I'm Thea Lobo. In 7 minutes, get to know the serious side of Rossini. And following that, take a colorful trip to the Baroque era. Right now, you'll hear some American chamber music by Arthur Foote. This is At Dusk, performed by flautist Fenwick Smith, cellist Ronald Thomas, and harpist Catriona Yates on Classical WSMR 89.1 and 103.9.

That was At Dusk by Arthur Foote. You heard cellist Ronald Thomas, harpist Catriona Yeats, and flautist Fenwick Smith on Florida's classical music station, WSMR 89.1 and 103.9, online at WSMR.org. 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I'm Thea Lobo. And next, you'll hear the Semiramide Overture by Gioacchino Rossini. Christian Benda leads the Prague Sinfonia Orchestra on classical WSMR.

0: Gioachino Rossini's Semiramide Overture was performed by the Prague Sinfonia Orchestra, led by Christian Benda, on WSMR, Florida's classical music station, 89.1 and 103.9.
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0: I'm Thea Lobo. Thanks for tuning in. Here's the Overture for Three Oboes and Strings now by Georg Philipp Telemann. 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

The Overture for Three Oboes and Strings by Georg Philipp Telemann was brought to you by the Vienna Concertus Musicus, led by Nicholas Harnoncourt, on Classical WSMR 89.1 and 103.9. I'm Thea Lobo, and next you'll hear Children's Corner by Claude Debussy. He composed it for his daughter, Claude Emma, nicknamed Shushu. She was 3 years old when it was published. Debussy wrote in the dedication, "To my dear little Shushu, with tender apologies from her father for what follows." Originally written for piano solo, right now you'll hear the orchestrated version, arranged by André Caplet and performed by the Montreal Symphony Orchestra, right here on Florida's classical music station, WSMR.

The Montreal Symphony Orchestra performed Claude Debussy's Children's Corner on Florida's classical music station. 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I'm Thea Lobo. Happy Thursday. So glad you're here. At 8 p.m., you can look forward to Concierto, bringing you music of the Spanish-speaking world. And before that, experience the sounds of the Renaissance and an iconic Haydn symphony. At the moment, get ready for a fun and fiery evening masterwork. This is the Third Piano Concerto by Prokofiev. It was completed while he was on a vacation in France in the summer of 1921, right after the premiere of his Scythian Suite in Paris. At that point, he had been working on the Third Concerto for quite some time, but rather than sounding like a pieced-together composition, it really showcases the composer's powers of invention. It's a work that is essentially Prokofiev. Right now, you'll hear pianist Marta Argerich and the Berlin Philharmonic Orchestra, led by Claudio Abbado, performing WSMR's evening masterwork, Sergei Prokofiev's Piano Concerto No. 3.

Claudio Abbado conducted the Berlin Philharmonic Orchestra in WSMR's Evening Masterwork, Sergei Prokofiev's Piano Concerto No. 3, featuring piano soloist Marta Argerich on Classical WSMR. I'm Thea Lobo. Thanks for tuning in. Haydn's 104th Symphony was first performed in London on an all-Haydn concert conducted by the composer in May of 1795. At this time in his life, he was working in London, and not only was he quite popular, but he was also making quite a comfortable wage. In a diary entry from the time, he wrote, "One can make as much as this only in England." Later that same year, Haydn returned to mainland Europe to work for Prince Nicholas Esterhazy, and his fame in England followed him. The 12 symphonies he composed for London were soon enough being performed in Austria and all over Europe. Hear his Symphony No. 104 right now, known as the London Symphony, performed by the Stuttgart Radio Symphony, led by Roger Norrington on Classical WSMR.

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Roger Norrington led the Stuttgart Radio Symphony on Florida's classical music station, WSMR. 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